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1: And now, prepare yourself to be taken through a musical odyssey from the past to the present. Into the future. A musical journey that will span nearly a century of the greatest music ever recorded. Now, hold on to your seats. Here comes tonight's entertainment.

ask you how you do. So let it be known, she'll always never cool in. Play this off your pity, tell this off your move. If I do, then you don't know, take this home.